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0: If I didn't make contact with Spectral, sir, they put a ticket number in. They're going to try to get someone out as soon as possible. They're not sure if they're alive or not, but they still sell someone out.
1: Yeah, well, I'm guessing they didn't give an ETA.
0: That's it.
1: I'm guessing that they've not given ETA.
0: 10-10.
1: Table.

0: Perfect. Well, same as not a robbery, if you could change the call type, it's going to be a trespassing call. So, 323 has one male, 1072.
1: Yeah, well.

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1: Okay, go ahead.
0: Renegade arrived in my repair.
1: 10-4, Renegade, out in my repair at 20-08.

0: Mohawk County, 308.
1: 308, good.
0: Jeff, while well, if he had put in a ticket in with the right speed as well, they supposed to give us a call back, right?
1: Jeff, thank you.

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2: Central. 25, 411 Pearl Street, 401 Pearl Street, in reference to a landlord who had a tenant evicted. They were evicted and served and were supposed to have been out yesterday. Subject is still at that premises at this time. And the landlord is standing by on the burglary pickup truck.
1: Team info, stack it on, man. We'll go check out this alarm real quick and then I'll be around.
2: 10-4.

0: Central to 325. We have a trespassing at 411 Pearl Street, 411 Pearl Street. Call up Isaiah as a male on the property. He does have a 1029 for trespassing. Okay. The male is backed into the driveway in a burgundy Ford truck.
1: 10-4-10-17. That might be related to our earlier traffic reference our meeting this morning.
2: 10-4, it is.
1: 23 Central. It's your OCA reference. Who's mobile?
0: Come on.

0: Central 323, the LCA is 1-828-1828. Central 325, be advised that the county is also out there on separate traffic for that same address.
1: Campbell. 323 is direct.

0: 325 Central on 23.
1: 320 Adams, I'll be out with him.
2: Hello.

0: 那种。
1: Right.
0: Parkland.
1: Grand Service at 2021.

0: They'll be en route to 411 Port Perry Street.
1: Out in 14, 10-4. Also be advised, we received a second call at that residence advising of a trespassing. They are calling on the landlord that I dispatched you to for the eviction call.
0: That's right.
2: .325, check 10, that was in reference to 1029.

0: Central to 325. That OCA is 1-829-1829.
1: 10-4, thank you.

0: Send her to 320 Adam.
1: Yeah.
0: Have a warrant service for 566 Warren Creek Road, MPH. Caller advised subject, assaulted a staff member earlier, and there was a 1029 taken out. Would like to be served, as she's currently being discharged.
1: And 311 Adam, you need me to hold up.
2: Senator, who calling that in?
0: Staff member, the last name Harris.
2: Damn.

0: 311, or are you available to take that?
1: That's fine.
0: Central, have you confirmed that?
2: So far, it's in the catnip

0: 声音分出。Right. You can clear my traffic. DM. I'll be tonight.
1: C'est bon.

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2: Three Central.
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1: Burns Sedic. They were 10-1-1979.
0: Seven.

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1: Freezer 8, Warren County.
2: 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Hey, take it back.
0: Copy that.
3: Warren County Cumulus Station 7, first responders, need respond, emergency traffic, 140 Twilight Lane. Should to be Sunset Ridge Drive today. Have you referenced a 1-year-old female? Go ahead.
1: This is Freezer 8. Command terminated. The tail has been removed out of the roadway and Zoot entered standby.
2: 10-4.

0: Stevens en route to 144, lane, located in a one-year-old patient. Caller did advise saying has had more than one seizure in a row. She was not alert between the seizures. She's not diabetic, not epileptic. The jerking has stopped. She is breathing and alert at this time.
1: Direct.

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0: 321.
1: How are you?
0: You can hang up calls from 122 Dorsey Place. There's a small child on the phone mapping at this location. And they disconnect him and call him back.
1: Hey, boy.

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0: Everything's been for, they've taken the cell phone away from the child.
1: Hello? How'd you like to close it out?

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1: Go ahead.
0: How would you like to close it?
1: Clear it, Central.
0: Goodbye.

0: have a 1063 in reference to a vehicle being towed from 1630 Oxford Road. Caller would like to know who towed the vehicle.
1: Never.

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0: Caller figured it out on his own tonight, agent.
1: Tampa.
2: 311 Central, 1023. Any mileage ready?
1: Go ahead.
2: 45290.
1: 2128.
2: Copy that.
3: Tempor, stacking you on the domestic, 390 Waterfall Road, repeating 390 Waterfall Road. If you're male and female arguing, male caller advised, police and law enforcement, female was putting his hands on him. Female was in the background telling him to leave a residence, unknown weapons.
4: Tempor, and could you please let that caller on the 21 know that I've been trying to call her from an unknown number?
3: Tempor.

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1: Go ahead.
0: Do you know that she just spoke with you?
1: Can I?
0: Civil Riverside Public Service for Pineview Road. She was advising that she just spoke with you.
2: Adam 11 Central, you can sign that to me. I just spoke with her. He cleared. He worked. And I'll be en route to Waterfall Road.
0: Adam 11 10 4.
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1: 下位。
0: Okay, 911 Hangar from 56613 Road. The number that call is in the CAD notes. I am checking out for previous calls from that number.
1: Thank you.

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2: Do it.
1: Make contact, charge note, says she's caught accidentally trying to dial it. Very close.
2: LA 800.
1: Step up.

EMS-1 to Warren County. Go ahead. We'll be out at Mariah Parham. Ending mileage 124.269, 124.269.3.

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0: 10-8, V-Boy. Will you store me a 1059 on service from the MO to 411 Pearl Street? 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

0: Adam 11, sir. No domestic occurrence, it's a verbal disagreement. Everything's 10-4, both parties are separated. 10-8. Yeah,
1: 10-4.

0: 没有分手。
1: 10-8 B boy, Fat Boy got OCA. New reference. Yesterday's call.
2: Ten four, reference to the traffic stop.
0: Ten four.
2: Ten four.
3: So he changed the traffic stop to a warrant service.
0: Yeah, so just change it to a warrant service. It's in reference to a lost neighbor that occurred yesterday.
2: Careful.

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0: Air Force on 394 South Lake Lodge Road, repeating 394 South Lake Lodge Road, Lot 3. Reference to loud music. Call advised, there's loud music in the area. Same is coming from Lot 3.
1: Simple.

Really Warren County cars, 1081, 85 South, 225, 85 Southbound, 225, pickup truck. Unable to maintain lane, authority cell for the 1014 Cavi 804.

这时候我。10-4, pursuant to the call at 390 Waterfall Road, reference to disorderly subject. And calling all again, she wants him removed to the residence.

0: Alright. Well, you're out.
1: Hello.
2: I had him 14, I had him 11. You want me 25 out there?
0: Yeah, for you. Yeah, just...

0: Central, EMS Central, City Station 2, first responders. Please respond 280 South Bedford Drive, 280 South Bedford Drive, Familiar Garden Center, room 132, Egg is an Adam, arrows to a difficulty breathing call, your dispatch 2213.
1: Thank you, Tim.
0: Hello, Lord.

0: 14, you 22. Yeah, I'm 11 Central.
1: Adam 11.
0: Everything's 10-4 here. I'll be 10-8. D-David.

0: Hey, Phil.
1: Okay, well, I just wanted to speak to him real quick and just advise him of our county ordinances and everything.
0: Okay, so it looked like the caller was calling from Lock for the Jesus.
1: Careful.

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1: 1 to Warren County, we're clear of the hospital in route back to county.
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0: 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I'm able to locate, unless you have further.
1: Okay, just received the one call, I have no further.
0: Okay, 4, you should have back tonight.

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0: En route, Morocco. I'm 2236.

extension to 325. We have an alarm going off at 380 North Cooper Drive. Marshals, we'll stack that on you. Central 323. Have a 1063 at 566 Run Creek Rose, surgical floor, room 25. Callers advising she's being held and won't be given, they won't give her her clothes. We'd like an officer to come up and speak to her.

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Hey, Travis, how? Ten four, respond 4881 NC 39 Highway South. Repeating 4881 NC 39 Highway South. Emergency disorderly subject. Call advised from brother Nathaniel Mitchell is acting disorderly and refusing to let their mother leave. The caller is approximately 5 to 10 minutes out on the red Honda.

0: 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Right. Show me out with a 1060 vehicle right here off of Riley Road and JP Taylor.
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0: Hello.

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The Warren Correction Institute. There was a 29-year-old inmate. He was, wasn't responsive, but same as responsive this time. They're giving knockdown.

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0: City Fork Air Rally, Virginia 28. Tom George David 1727. Tom George David 1727. Vehicle unoccupied, top of the roadway, 1078.
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0: 1063, the area of Popeye's 1207 Avenue Drive. Black female wearing a white blazer is trying to jump into traffic. She's walking towards cruisers on Avenue Drive at this time.
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0: 4:30, Earl.
1: I'll see 4:38, go ahead.
0: 10-4, sir. Did you locate anything on the 1028 out of Virginia?
1: Or 2005 Honda 2A Norvell Perez out of Virginia. It is showing expired 9/30/2025,
0: 10/10 on 29s. Several, I was going to be fictitious. I got a 28 by Venn out of Virginia.
1: Good.
0: 19 Union Adam 655 Adam 000447 should come back to a black and color Acura.
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0: 3438.
1: Good.
0: 10-4, came back out of North Carolina, 2005 Acura to a Dante Anton Edgerton out of Franklinton. Place not assigned to vehicle and does have inspection violation of 2024-1010 on 29s.
1: 10-4, Raleigh, just make a note in CAD. 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

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Central clear. 2320.

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2: Temple, can you respond back out to 4881 NC 39 Holly South? The original caller is called Magna. She's now on scene. She's requesting to come back out.

0: Adam, South Central, 21 I called back. 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I just passed him.
1: Careful.
0: Or male caller.
1: I believe it's a female.
0: Careful. Is her number in cab? 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
1: Careful, she'll be a Jeanette subject.

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0: Here. Files, I'll say.
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0: until Lieutenant E. Edward D. Davis. 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
1: Hey, Ansel.

0: AMS 4, Warren County, AMS 4 is going to be en route to Murray Abraham Henderson, starting mileage 156077.
1: Also be advised, Murray Abraham Henderson is on 4 diversion.
0: Ten four Central. AMS 4 is going to be going to Granville instead.
1: Ten four.

paddling, so sorry, my 714 will be out with a black and colored Honda right here in front of us. Be right here beside Valley Arts.

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0: RFM 2384, just advise they're on diversion.

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0: Loud and we're out there.
1: Loud and we're out there on 4th midnight.

0: 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EMS-4 is out at Bramble and acknowledge 156100.
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0: 10:4. 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
0: 1424.
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0: Copy that, thanks, sir.

0: 321 Central. Can you run that registered owner for 29?
1: Hello.
0: Central. Also, did we get any shots fired call in the last couple of seconds, minutes?
1: There you go.
0: And that vehicle came from Copal Boulevard. There was no shots fired in that area. Central.

0: EMS 4, Warren County. EMS 4 is going to be clear. Granville in route back to County.
1: Cancel.
2: Correction, White Trees, Corbett Road, fire.
1: Potential 321. Negative 29 is on that subject.
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0: because I got myself 29 movie 1061.
1: Ten four, go ahead.
0: We're gonna be northbound 95 at the 2:30 and a half with New Jersey issued Lincoln 37, Union Mary George, Lincoln 37, Union Mary George. No need for repack. I get same off DCI.

0: Yes, sir, go ahead.
1: Yeah, were you okay with me heading out toward the fire? You just call me.
0: Hey, Simple, go ahead and handle your call, and I'll give you a call whenever you're ready.
1: Copy that. Thanks, sir.
0: 449 wrong. If you could just give me a time sequence for that. Thank you.
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0: 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File on 1026 at 1816 US Highway 1. 1816 US Highway 1, Vino Lana, Vino Dollar General. 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
1: G, what are you looking for? This truck's up. I'll be around.

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Did you like it or 10-10? 10-10. 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

0: 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All doors and windows appear to be secure.
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0: San Bravo 1024. 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

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Traffic to be Tyler Lane. Reference 33-year-old male, sick person.

0: 16, this is Leon Taylor. 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
1: Yeah.
0: Cancel.

0: Warren County EMS 4, a valiant patient. It's going to be a 33-year-old male. Caller was saying was not feeling well. I think the caller may have had too much to drink. He is responding normal. He is breathing normal. It's not bleeding or vomiting blood, but he was vomiting. No pain, just advised unwell.
1: EMS 3 is direct.

0: Oh, my county's on one.
1: Yeah.
0: 10-4. There's two for thing. Got a EMS call at 516 Hamlet, ready to call. They're referencing the male subject. Call about subject is had too much to drink. It's not feeling well. Just make you aware of things.

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1: 1064. Southbound I-85, it's the 228 mile marker, Massachusetts, 28-5, Tom Paul George, 6-5, 5 Tom Paul George, 6-5, let me read that.

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1: 449, ma'am.
0: For 1050 PD, Thornborough Road, Morris Pond Road, Smith Silver Kia, struck a deer.
1: Yes.
2: EMS 3 Warren County on the scene.
3: 10-4.

0: 3 Warren County.
1: EMS 3.
0: Well, can you please testify to my man's reference home? Trying to come close to Papa John. He's around for Wolfery.
1: Devil.
0: Just in case I need you guys.
1: Devil. I was in that male soldier, intoxicated, and not very cooperative.
2: Come on, shoot me around.
1: Yeah.
3: Well, now I'm going to be in route soon. He fixed these two rear lights. I'll be in route.
2: Hey, well.
4: A male patient off the ground, so he's intoxicated. Send me 516 Hamlin Road, 516 Hamlin Road, close to Tyler Lane.

0: Ouais.
1: Tim, well, if you respond to area 213 in Dabney Drive at the bridge, callers advising that her child's father, Christopher Taylor, advised her he was going to that location to jump in front of cars. He'll be wearing a white t-shirt, black male. That caller also wants a public service.
0: 10-4, you can show me 23rd area. The caller advised of the direction he's coming from.
1: Negative. She mapped on Beckford.
0: Yeah.
1: Disregard. She mapped on Highland.
0: Campbell,

0: Warren County. I'm 8 11 out.
1: Yeah, 4. Warren County, MS 11.
2: Yeah, I'm Drake.
1: To
3: 11 and 3, y'all 10-4. I'm coming that way.
0: 2-5-2. One moment there, please.
1: Of course, never.

0: coordinate and they allow us in the
1: negative. It's five step it up. What's up is being outright.
0: Tomorrow I'm coming down. Region of Washington. About to come into Washington.
1: 4:29, about how far are you up?
2: I'm past the blue store now, about 20 miles up.
1: Definitely.
0: There's a lot of Oregon, it is small game. So we're prone to hit some fear out here on these doors, but we're going to try to get there as much as we can.
1: Definitely. If y'all 10-4, we got two deputies en route. We're about 20 minutes out.
3: Kenny, I'm going to give you a 21.
1: Definitely.

0: Yeah, that might be law enforcement.
1: 10-4, I advise them, they're coming to you.
2: EMS 11, EMS 3, if y'all have to, just leave the scene and return with law enforcement.
0: Be advised, mail is on that stretcher.
2: Leave that too if you need to.
0: We can get off the stretcher and hurt us.
1: Careful.
3: Queen, I'm working on that same myself.

0: 325 Central.
1: 325.
0: Could you have a deputy respond to the 209 northbound? I just spoke with that subject and he advised he's at that exit.
1: Jenna.
2: He's supposed to be on foot.
0: 10-4, black male, black shirt.

0: Central 14. Ford, can you respond to the area of I-85 northbound at a 209? I have a male subject by the name of Christopher Tyler, possibly wearing a white shirt. The advisor that he's out in that area, he's going to jump in front of cars. We do have to have PD units checking the area of the Dabney Drive exit. That was the original location given. However, they just spoke with this subject on the phone, and he's advising he's near the 209.
1: Yeah, well.

0: 20 out of 100.
1: 20 out of.
0: So I wrote down to the 209. That male subject is walking in the northbound lane, southbound. He's off to the side of the road, but he's just getting to the, what would be the on ramp. I couldn't turn around at the time. Do you want to let the deputies know?
1: Well, hello.
2: Or can you direct with that?
3: Go ahead.
2: Samuel, did you hear the PD's traffic?

0: Adam 11 Central. He advised walking northbound in the southbound lane.
1: 10-4, he did advise northbound in the southbound lane, but he was off to the side of the road at the time that he passed him.
0: 10-4, can you ask if he was between the on-ramp and the Granville County line, or if he was between the 209 and the 212? Sister, I'm back in route. I'm locating. He was just north of the 209 in the southbound of Corrections, headed southbound, but on the northbound lane.

0: Yeah, I got him right here.
1: Adams County unit. That subject was walking south in the northbound lane. He's supposed to be up under the bridge at the 209 now, wearing all black.
2: Can't pull. Appreciate it. But we out with him now.
0: Hey, I got him right here on the on ramp, 85 headed northbound.
2: I'm 11 Central. We'll be out with him at 209, 85 on ramp, northbound.
3: Tell. Careful.

0: Central EMS Central, safe first responders, EMS Central, safe first responders, respond emergency traffic, 131 North Clark Street, repeating 131 North Clark Street, reference to a 50-year-old female, not conscious but breathing, not conscious but breathing, Central Clear 0204.
1: Two thousand.

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0: 14
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0: 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Lieutenant, hey, Chairman. Yeah.
1: Adam 14, 10-4.

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0: We have a domestic at 135 Apple Street, 135 Apple Street on the open line. We can hear a lot of arguments.

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0: cool. 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
1: 10-4.

Central City County Car, Central City County Car. Respond to 26 Sombrero Lane, domestic with weapons, couple be heard arguing in a shop went off. Central clear, 512.

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0: heard it, that it was two cars that were arguing right here at the top and pulled off.
1: This blue Honda right here?
0: 10-4, I think it's a kid in the backseat too.
1: Damn.
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0: Central to 321. Have a domestic at 135 Apple Street. This time it's the daughter and her boyfriend that are fighting.
1: Several.

0: Hey, I look back at the footage. It's not going to be her that shot, but she was involved. By the way, the footage is showing the guy shot in the air and went walking down the path.
1: Hold on. What's the deal?
0: No, she was involved in altercation. However, she was not the one that shot. By the way, the footage is showing the guy was the one that went walking back down the path. You can see the muzzle flash.
1: Careful.

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0: Same is not a domestic, more of a trespassing issue.
1: Example.

it's just like far, walk any of the space. I think it's on the 130 Rosehill Road, Madison, 130 Rosehill Road, Madison. Also, if you don't agree, cross the Spain Road to Maryland Drive. They also neighbor advise their neighbor is Fale, 83-year-old female. They can't get it to the door.

0: 12.
1: 10-4. 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We got some video footage as well. Just assign me to see, push it over. We'll send an A out. And if you would, make a note that S-14 is going to be notified the same.

EMS 1 in Consul Drury unit in Route 2, 130 Rose Hill. Only thing the caller could advise that the neighbor had failed. Advise they was talking to the female, but they can't get her to say anything now, and they can't gain entry into the residence.

Sorry. Zone 3, traffic in chaos.

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1: Go ahead.
0: City only, 214 southbound, just underneath the overpass.

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2: 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We cannot hear what this traffic.
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0: 3:42. 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
0: Point, Tom. 9-1, Edward Paul.
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1: Stand for. Stand by.

0: Rồi
1: Colin says there should be a female in the front bedroom so that when she can see from the street, and by the time you knock on the head, that would get a Keisha subject.
2: Morning, BMI is out of Florida. It's coming back to a TV Holding Corporation, active as a lease, negative 29.
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Golden Belt. Respond out to 1907 Julia Avenue, 1907 Julia Avenue. Same going in reference to a lift assist on a 90-year-old male, unknown weight, Central Clear 621.

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0: EMS Central City First Responders and EMS Central City First Responders. Small emergency traffic. Departing pickup. This is a 54-year-old male patient. Having difficulty breathing. Difficulty speaking as well. Seeing is in the parking lot at the time. Just close 631.
1: Yeah.

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1: 633.
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1: 430.
0: Raleigh C4 30 to 4 man PD only Pascal Station Road at Railroad Lane. White Ford F-150 struck a deer, but he is 1012 at his residence north of Railroad Lane, 466 Cole Farm Road.
1: Hello.

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0: good for the 340 M. So we're gonna pin an alarm. 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
1: Ten four, 24. Can you handle that?
2: 10-4. Central, you familiar with?

0: EMS-1 to Warren County.
1: Go ahead. 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
0: EMS-1 to Warren County.
1: Go ahead.
0: You'll be out at Moriah Param, ending mileage 124.326, 124.326.7.

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1: Jada. 10-4 miles. I'm getting gas. I'm sorry.

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Zone 3 traffic in KR.

EMS North, respond non-emergency to 761 Tungsten Mine Road. 761 Tungsten Mine Road, reference approximately 80-year-old female. College doesn't, she had surgery on her pancreas and is now in severe pain. College not on scene. Female's just requesting EMS. Come out. Such clear 707.

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0: 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I don't know where it's coming from. 747.
1: Tell you one, sir. Tell you one, engine one, ladder one, rep.
0: 747.
1: Engine six.
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2: 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What's the car streets on that structure fire?
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0: 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Nothing showing from the exterior. May I have an investigation? Six also had command.
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0: Desert Air Base 10-4 at this location. We have a malfunction with the stove. The stove has been taken outside of the residence. Resident has been ventilated. All fire units clear. Command terminated.
1: 10-4, 7-48.

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One five six six two zero 1-5-6-6-2-0-10-4-1.

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Okay.

0: Emergency department, stand by for road closure. Hamilton Street from Roosevelt to John will be closed. Hamilton Street from Roosevelt to John will be closed. Authority of the city. Sounds great. They're down.
1: Station 1000.
2: Be advised, Hamilton Street from Roosevelt to John will be closed. Hamilton Street from Roosevelt to John will be closed. Authority of the city. Switchway 839.

Fairpawn, US South, Fairpawn, respond, emergency traffic, 470 Little Mill Road, 470 Little Mill Road, 10 going to be a reference to a 79-year-old male, constant breathing, complaints going to be possible stroke, facial droop and twisting, since clear 843.

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0: Go ahead.
1: This ain't Tanner. We located the victim. He advised it was no big deal and refused to cooperate. We would, however, be in the area attempting to locate the subject in the red hat.

Return in Washington, PG. Respond 140 South Main Street, 140 South Main Street. Same will be Duke's Meats. Have a 1046 front door and interior motion. A long company will be attempting key holder next. 10-4.

Central Baker 15. Pound 1046. 24, 24.

Cicero Baker 14. Therefore, we're seeing an alarm from 197 Lane. Point of activation is coming in the front door.

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1: Yeah.

Unit Central responds. Emergency traffic, 1805 North Clearview Drive, 1805 North Clearview Drive. Time is going to be in reference to an 85-year-old female, constant breathing. She complains it's going to be a fall. Unknown when same happened. Call advice, checked on the patient this morning, had a big knot on her head, was laying on the floor. Clear 934.

EMS sits on emergency traffic EMS only, 590 East Spain, Middleburg Road, 76-year-old female, ultra level of consciousness, 939.

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1: There's a vehicle out here, 1020 over Ready Central.

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1: Civil.

Point County EMS, need to respond, 930 U.S. Highway 158, Business East. They will be making all your gardens. 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

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I have a 69-year-old female patient having altered mental status. She is responding.

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1: Well, 324, can you respond? 1025 Nicholas Street is a male standing. I believe there's no found human remains in Fed Pack.

You just sent Route 816 U.S. Highway 158 Business West back from medical. I have a 79-year-old female patient. Advise her saturation, oxygen saturation is in the 60s. Also has hypoxia. She will be located in room 1.

0: 1028 is Victor Edward Charles 8682. Victor Edward Charles 8682. Last four to VIN 0577-0577. 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
1: 10.
2: Dave.
3: It's going to be an escort that we're doing for Vance County.
2: It's needed.
3: 10-4 at 12, if they can catch front and MLK, that stoplight there. We're going to be climbing down 1001.
2: 10-4, Warrenton PD, are you direct on car 6 traffic?
1: 10-4, front and Franklin, 12 o'clock.
2: 10-4.

Or can. How it works on MLK as you're coming out of town. I spoke with them when they said you're coming. They're going to make sure you have the right of way.

0: Good.
1: Okay, for that caller from Nicholas Street is requesting an escort to Rosemark.
0: 841 Central. He's going to need a deputy to take him.
2: Baker, Sensei. Yeah, well, City that'll call Nicholas Street with a mail subject to call him a call. He's got to make it to the bus station by 11:30. Can you give him an escort to the bus station, please, Lieutenant Kennedy?
1: Go ahead.
3: Cat knows how to 10-8. Are you trying to?
1: Yeah.

0: Warren County EMS, Station 5, first responders need to respond to emergency traffic, 409 Ellington Road, 409 Ellington Road, Cross Street, Cole Pepper Road, Jewelry Reef, Virginia Line Road, reference to 80-year-old female patient, pulse with injury.
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I'm an 80-year-old female, conscious and breathing advisor, saying fell out of her wheelchair this morning. Advisor possibly has a knot on her head, no longer in the floor, is alert and breathing.

V for riding the 1059 for one mail from Nicholas and Williams to their Rosemart on Vancouver Mill.

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1: GM4, you got any patient info?
0: Negative at this time, they just pulled up.
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0: Well, possibly 30. There's 3-year-old female. O2 is 66. Pulse is at 34. Still unresponsive.
1: Are y'all providing ventilation?
0: Ready to hit this hole.

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They feel free to tell them 21

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2: 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She's alert. 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
3: 10-4.

Warren County, EMS. They respond to 110 Division Street, 110 Division Street. I'm in Russellville, 52-year-old female. Conscious and breathing, having chest cavities and upper back pain.

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0: 10-4.
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0: Tibble.
2: 42 Central. Just sign the driver to me. I am the same.

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0: Avenue, apartment 64. 53-year-old female, abdominal pain, throwing up. 11-51.
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1: EMS Central. 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Reference to a 63-year-old male, got some breathing. He complains going to be an infected foot. They transport to the ER. It's clear 1153.
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1: Yeah, 4?
2: Go ahead.
0: Michael, Boy, King, 9379. King, 9379. Have a 27 ready as well.
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Central Lake 15, reference to the 1028 Mary Boy King 9379, it was back to a 2011 Toyota Prius, Joseph Abbott, out of 1901 Vicksburg Road, Lot 38, Henderson, Acton. Go ahead.

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Raleigh to C4 Franklin County car 1050 PI US 1 northbound Burt Winston Road US 1 northbound Burt Winston Road advice.

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0: 11. We'll change the route. I understand there's quite a few people at the other location. We're going to cut through Spring Valley Road and cut up in front of Nutbush Church and go down Haven Wright Road in front of Run Creek.
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0: 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Hey, Mr. Susan McCleary, MPH, and route back to the county.
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0: It's one. 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
1: Well, we'll be coming through shortly. We are on Loop Road and Warrant Road.
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1: Roger. Okay. Should I ask?

0: Beggar 15 S1. Everyone has left this location trying to get to the church beforehand.
1: 10-4, V11, go ahead and take the original route, then straight up, Chestnut, and cut up back crossing at Hardy's.

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1: What was that, girl?

0: EMS Central respond, non-emergency. It's going to be the Golden Skillet, 444 Daphne Drive. Same going to be in reference to a 90-year-old male, kind of some breathing, same fail, coming out the door, not complaining of severe hip pain. Since clear, 1235.
1: Medic, 8 year out.
0: 1235.
2: All right, male, about 18 years old, with dreads, was threatening him. He has left at this time. He's still requesting law enforcement respond, reference to a report.
3: Several.

0: Can you miss one more, Joe?
1: Joey.
0: Joey, you missed one of your best letter.
1: Info.
2: I don't want to count.
1: Yeah.
2: Station 8 personnel is in service. Patients in care of EMS.
1: Oh, 10-4.

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0: 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It's going to be behind the library, between the library and the employee parking, the variety. It's going to be a black female in a green shirt, skinny, asking people for money.

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0: Coaching, well, hang on a second, sir. 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
2: 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Probably is the subject physical yet, but I can hear the male in the background. 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
1: That
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1: Since the company 11. 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It's going to be at 803 Wheaton Avenue in Youngsville. Reference a heart problem.

0: EMS Central, EMS Central, respond to 803 Wheaton Avenue in Youngsville. 803 Wheaton Avenue in Youngsville, reference a heart problem. Central clear, 1307.
1: Yeah, well.

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Tom Lincoln David 78. And Garnet.

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1: Negative.

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North Woods Road, 103 North Woods Road, 690 Old Mayo, complaining of general sickness and vertigo, 1333.

as a 1995 Toyota Camry. Glenn Tarante Hawkins, 380, correct, 358 East Street, Warrington Place. That is active. Temple.

EMS Central, EMS Central, respond non-emergency to 1284 Warrenton Road. 1284 Warrenton Road, a reference a 67-year-old female complaining of leg pain and swelling. She's advising she just needs transportation to the hospital. It's clear. 1345.

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1: Hey, you ain't put a 25 mil nip to the street.
0: 10-4 en route. I'm on Flint.

0: Foreign counter car 17.
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0: He spoke to yesterday. He's requesting if you can 1025 his residence at 110 Wilkins Drive, 110 Wilkins Drive, be off Palooza Creek Road in the Lake Gasson Acre subdivision.
1: Did you say what it was in reference to?
0: Advised reference to his aunt that he spoke to you yesterday.
1: 10-4, you got the 21 in the carrier.

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0: 10-10 advise, he just don't know where she may be.

0: Jennifer Voorhees advising that she's missing as a missing person?
1: More concerned about the female that may have his aunt. He just won't know her location.
0: Simple.

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No answer, I'll call back.

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0: Lincoln Charles Young, 2608. Lincoln Charles Young, 2608. Yeah, going in Rock Spring.
2: Thank you.

341, you're tagged coming back to a 2015 Jeep Grand Cherokee, Robert Wunderlich, Sylvia Wunderlich, 325 South Hall Street, showing active, negative 129.

0: southbound at 231. 95 southbound, 231, mile marker. Goodbye.
1: This is C-430, Raleigh. You can show me 10-8, 10-17 to that.
0: Raleigh, C-430, 10-4, ma'am. 95 southbound at 231. Caller did advise they were out into the rest area.
1: C-430, Raleigh King, 10-9, that last, you were cut off.

0: Raleigh, C 430, I apologize.
1: I just have Southbound 231. Caller did advise they are in a gray Jeep Wagoneer with a flat tire. They were able to pull into the rest area of PVA. It's a rental car. She advised it does have a spare. She just needs help changing the tire.
2: Campbell.

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0: 10-06, San Department Supervised, Hamilton is back open at this time. Hamilton is back open at this time. Since clear 1436.
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0: 10-4, got a welfare check at 411 Pearl Street. 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So she was drinking heavily last night and was threatening to drive, but she's been unable to get back in contact with her.
1: 10-4. Sorry, she's driving around.

0: Warnock. 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Nolana PD. If I need to respond, 209 Kearney Street, 209 Kearney Street, Cross Street, Little Acres Lane, Warren Plains Road. Reference to a call advice, she needs an officer to come out and talk to her son. He is cussing and fussing.
1: 209.

0: Well, I got a larceny of keys and a phone from Food Line North Garnet Street. College of Ivan, three subjects that are staying at the Budget Inn. Stole the keys out of his car, took his cell phone. College standing by in a Toyota Prius. Secret that Joseph Abbott, referencing.
1: Anvil.

Okay. To inform him in contact with SQSC, they advised it will be an extended ETA, but they have somebody dispatched in 1017.

0: Pilot 223 to C-430.
1: Yes, sir.
0: Yes, ma'am. I'll be 1017 to you. I'm leaving headquarters now en route.
1: Therefore, I'm not sure if I'll be hanging out over here, but they are right here at the rest area southbound on I-85 near the Virginia line in North Carolina. They're where the tractor trailers are parked at. But they're off the road. They're 10-4.
0: I'll take care of.
1: 10-4, I appreciate it.

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1: Can you create an SCA for the same again, Ed?
0: Civil, those teams can be 1837, 1837.

0: 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Unable to advise if anything's been taken yet.
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2: 10-4. Can I clear your food line?
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1: 10-4 XX-ray.

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This will respond, emergency traffic. Vance County Senior Housing, 125 White Street, apartment 304. Reference to a 38-year-old female, constant breathing. She's complaining it's going to be blood in her vomit. Also, your caller did advise that she is in late-stage pregnancy. It's clear, 1519.

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0: 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I have to give her another call back.
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3: Go ahead.
0: I just got gas, C7 office, Granville, 17, chicken, 39, plenty.
3: If you get 1022, I got it. I'm almost on the seat.
0: Timber. No, I'll still be coming through that area if you need further.
3: Timber, I appreciate it.

0: Good.
1: If I have trespassing subjects at 1760 Parker Lane, caused by the several Hispanic subjects in the house refusing to leave, there's going to be a language barrier.
2: 342 Central, you can sign the traffic to me, I'll be around.
0: 341 Central, I'll be around as well.

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1: Raleigh C-430, 10-4, ma'am. 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
0: 10-4, I'm unable to pull up CAB, but I'll contact Vance County.
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EMS Central City First Responders, EMS Central City First Responders, respond emergency traffic, 607 Sagefield Way, 607 Sagefield Way. Same is going to be in reference to a 69-year-old female, constant breathing. Chief complaint is going to be severe chest pain, also difficulty speaking between breaths. It's clear 1534.

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0: Por the 2 North Garner Street, some type of domestic. 11-2 South Garner, some type of domestic.
1: 10-4. Garnet or Nicholas?
0: It's Garnet. It's saved on the roll call. It's South Garnet.
1: Okay, well.

0: EMS Central, EMS Central, respond to 1102 South Garnet Street, 1102 South Garnet Street, reference a domestic, call is advising his brother, hit their mother in the mouth, she's bleeding from the mouth this time, he is awake and alert, law enforcement is being sent as well, Central Code 1536.
1: Medicaid route.

0: The Medicaid, be advised, law enforcement is on scene. They have one subject being combative at this time. Stand by, reference safety care.
1: Stand by. Hagman out here.

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1: 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Hey, Tanner.
0: Anybody else can bring it in if you still want to come in.

0: the 324. Can you guys stay secure for vault for EMS?
1: You go ahead, Sandra.
0: Temple.

The Tyria Simmons subject of Roanoke, Virginia is showing suspended status for unknown reason, whether signal 14 or 13. Go ahead.

0: Go ahead.
1: You can cancel reference Parker Lane. The caller's arrived on scene. Advises he's got a UTI. Just not acting right for him right now. Everything's 10-4.
0: 10-4. 10-4. Thank you.

0: 341. In front of the line at Smithfield Barbecue. It's a F-250 versus a DHL van.
1: No.
2: T Central, just sign that traffic to me. I'm 23.
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0: 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Zero Nora 1686.
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The line is attached to a shop, but is not threatening the shop at this time. Square 1553.

0: 91, Chris.
1: That's 91, they're out.
0: 1554.